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2: 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Hey, y'all, my name is Cody Johnson. Life is worth the ride. The
3: ride is worth the fall. It's Jack Ross. Hey, now you're looking at one that you know I love, red dress.
0: 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The Big Dog in Country. 99.5 WJLS, a WVRC media station. We're proud to live here, too. The unofficial start of summer is almost here.
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Wishing you and yours a very happy and safe remainder to your Memorial Day. The Big Dog, 99.5 WJLS, might be bringing it into the nighttime. Kane Brown, Woman. Hey, it's

The nighttime always sounds a little bit better when you've got the big dog on. The big dog, 99.5 WJLS, Mikey V After Dark. This is new music from Dan and Shay. Say So from your big dog.

0: My name is Jessa. One of the things I love the most about working for United Healthcare is that everybody matters. 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There's a person behind every problem. I care because it's what I was put on this earth to do.
1: I'm Ben, and I work at United Healthcare. I am just one piece of a larger puzzle, but every piece matters. 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We want to make the healthcare system better for everyone. I care because I want to make a difference. 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

The late night edition of Memorial Day, the Big Dog, Mikey V After Dark thing going on. 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

0: Winding down your Memorial Day with the Big Dog. We are 99.5 WJLS, Mikey V After Dark. It's never too early or late to pop a top. Chris Jansen on the Big Dog.
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0: com. A long-standing annual tradition continues this summer at the resort at Glade Springs. 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Flight Winner's Shootout begins immediately after play. 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

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There's a little bit of Megan Maroney on the radio there for you with Jeffrey Joe. Good morning. Back at it on a Tuesday and a long weekend, but they're never long enough, are they? The three-day weekends, right? Oh, my goodness. But at least we got a short work week today

0: Desperado and Shore, cloudy with rain today. Yep, same old song and dance with some additional rain and some of that rainfall heavy. And daytime highs today, 74. And more high country coming up right here. Yep, back at it after the long weekend.
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0: Yes, indeed. It's short work week, at least for a lot of us, as we get on kick into the big dog days of summer, and chances to win all this week passes to the Wild Trails Festival at the fairgrounds of the State Fair, West Virginia, in Lewisburg, June 18th through the 20th, featuring Tucker Wetmore, Co Wetzel, and Larry Fleet, and a whole slew of other performers as well over those 3 days. Plus, camping is included in these passes that we're going to be giving away this week. Just listen for the Big Dog Touchdowns. Be the ninth caller when you hear it, and you win some passes to the Wild Trails Festival. Chances to win all week long, part of the Big Dog Days of Summer. And, of course, since it is Tuesday and we had a Memorial Day Monday yesterday, we're going to do the Big Dog Chick-fil-A Office Party winner and reveal them coming up today. So we're going to get that done. So go to WJLS.com and take care of that registration exclusively. Click on that Chick-fil-A banner. Here's Ella Langley. She drank.

0: Big Dog, 90.5 WJLS, WJLS.com. Luke Bryan, light it up. Jeffrey Joe with you. Good morning. Big Dog Morning Show at 6, 19. 19 minutes after 6. Back at it on a short work week after a three-day weekend. Hope you had a great Memorial Day holiday weekend. We're looking at cloudy skies today. And additional rain, and some of that rainfall heavy at times again today. Those highs peaking out about 74 for today as we get rolling. 64 the temperature now at 99.5 WJLS, the Big Dog in Country. 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And chances to win all summer long. The region's hottest theme parks, water parks, hot shows, and more. It's from the station bringing the heat for the summertime. Yes, indeed. And before you know it, we'll be complaining about how hot it is. So enjoy the comfortable temperatures. We've got 64 now. Rain around the area as we speak. Around areas of southern West Virginia here this morning. Big Dog Metro News AccuWeather for the next few days. We'll see how long the rain is going to last. Morgan Wallen coming up. Bailey Zimmerman a little bit later on. Dustin Lynch, Kane Brown a little later. 99.5 WJLS. Big Dog Morning Show. Good morning. It is 6:20, 20 minutes after.
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3: 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Look at the cloudy skies today, additional rain, and some of that rainfall heavy at times today. So take along that rain gear once again. You'll probably need it. It might come in handy. 74 for the high for today. Then rain tonight, low 64. Wednesday, mostly cloudy with some additional scattered showers and thunderstorms. Mainly in the morning to start off with tomorrow. Daytime high 75. Thursday cloudy with some additional scattered showers. What is this, April? 77 for the high for Thursday. Right now, that's some rain at 64 at the Big Dog.

99.5 WJL is your station for the big dog days this summer. Chances to win all summer long. Got passes to the Wild Trails Festival coming up in June in Lewisburg. 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More details coming up on the big dog.

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Kane Brown, woman, and Jeffrey Joe on the Big Dog Morning Show. It is 6:37, 23 minutes until 7 o'clock. Cloudy skies today as we start off this morning. And, yep, you guessed it, rain in the forecast. So take along that rain gear once again today so you won't get your head wet. Rainfall heavy at times in some areas. Daytime high, 74. Right now, we're up to 64. Rain around the area this morning and scattered around as we get started here this morning. The Big Dog Days of Summer, powered by Farmer Klein and Campbell, PLLC. And some good news this morning. Police officers in California came to the rescue when they helped deliver a baby in a parking lot. Now, the first deputy who came up on the scene found a woman already in labor with the baby's head showing and the umbilical cord wrapped around his neck or its neck. Don't know if it's a boy or a girl at this point. The second deputy showed up, and they were able to safely deliver the child. Mother and baby were taken to the hospital and are recovering thanks to the quick response of the police officers, and really appreciate that. That's pretty awesome. That's some good news. And a delivery of a healthy baby boy. And we're high country coming up on the radio. Yes, indeed. Thomas Rhett, Jordan Davis, Riley Green, Blake Shelton. Yeah, that's his name. A little bit of BS for you later this morning. Blake Shelton's Stay Country or Die Tryin'. Fred Fursing of the Second has news a little bit later on this hour. Actually, that's all happening within 15 minutes as we get rolling this morning. Big Dog Morning Show. It's 6:39, 21 until 7. The Big Dog. Good morning.

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0: at life. Hey, it's Jeffrey Joe. It is 6:46, 14 until 7. Cloudy, more rain today. Some rainfall heavy. So take that rain gear, and we'll look at daytime high 74 today. Right at 64, big dog.
1: If you showed up, I wouldn't let you in. We've been down that road before, and I ain't going down that road again.

0: Big Dog 99.5 WJLS. Hey, watch out, girls. It's Riley Green. Here's Change My Mind. Jeffrey Joe, Big Dog Morning Show, 650, 10 till 7. Cloudy today. Rain and some rainfall heavy. High 74. Right now at 64 with some scattered showers and rain around the area here this morning as we start off. Big Dog Days of Summer, powered by Farmer Klein and Campbell, PLLC, WJLS. And chances to win all summer long. Got those Wild Trails Festival passes that were given away for the festival in Lewisburg at Fairleigh at the fairgrounds June 18th through the 20th. So listen out for the Big Dog Touch Tones. Be the ninth caller when you hear it. And you win a pair of passes to check out the Wild Trails Festival featuring Tucker Wetmore, Co. 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Plus camping included on these passes. So keep it where you got it for more chances to win all this week in the Big Dog Days of Summer. Right now, time for news and information. 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
2: A man is facing several felony charges after state police say he failed to return a vehicle from Ohio dealership test drive and was later stopped in Fayette County with drugs inside the vehicle. According to West Virginia State Police, troopers received a report Wednesday of a stolen Lexus traveling southbound on Interstate 77 into West Virginia. Investigators say the vehicle had been taken from a CarMax dealership in Ohio for what was supposed to be a 20-minute test drive, but the suspects never returned. Using GPS tracking, dealership employees followed the vehicle into West Virginia, where troopers eventually stopped it near Alloy in Fayette County after it exited Interstate 77 onto Route 60. The driver was identified as Logan West, with Katie Eagle riding as a passenger. During the traffic stop, troopers reported smelling marijuana coming from the vehicle. Police say Eagle admitted marijuana and meth.

0: were inside the Lexus. A search reportedly uncovered both drugs on the passenger side floorboard. West is charged with grand larceny, conspiracy to commit a felony, possession of marijuana, and possession of meth. State police say the investigation remains ongoing. A woman is behind bars after police say she led officers on a dangerous overnight pursuit through Fayette County along U.S. Route 19. According to Sergeant J.M. Pauly, the chase began just after 1:20 Thursday morning after dispatchers issued a BOLO for a silver Ford SUV that reportedly struck a guardrail between Lockgully and Summerlee Road. Pauly later spotted the vehicle near Legends Highway and says the driver nearly hit another guardrail and a tractor trailer before officers attempted a stop near Cafago Road. Authorities say the driver refused to stop and continued southbound at reckless speeds, repeatedly running off the roadway and nearly striking signs and guardrails as the pursuit moved through Glen Jean. The chase finally ended near the Raleigh County line after officers conducted a felony stop and deployed K-9 Raven. Investigators say multiple open containers of alcohol, including packed Blue Ribbon beer and White Claw beverages, were found inside the SUV. Hopkins was taken into custody without further incident and transported to Southern Regional Jail. A traffic note for drivers in the Kenny Mountain Road area of Summers County. County Route 7-5 Kenny Mountain Road will be closed at milepost .41 Wednesday, May 27th. The closure is scheduled from 8 a.m. until 5 p.m. for a pipe replacement project. Drivers are asked to use alternate routes and caution near the work zone. The Division of Highways says weather or other unforeseen circumstances could affect the schedule. West Virginia tourism officials expect another strong summer travel season across the Mountain State. State Tourism Secretary Chelsea Ruby says travelers continue looking for outdoor recreation, mountain towns, and historic destinations, especially as the nation prepares to celebrate America's 250th birthday. Last year, West Virginia State Parks generated more than $40 million in revenue, topping the previous year's totals. Among the parks seeing the biggest increases were Watoga State Park, Little Beaver State Park, Blackwater Falls State Park, and Babcock State Park. Ruby says reservations are already increasing for the state parks and attractions across the state, including rail excursions in Clay County and new adventure experiences like bungee jumping in Harper's Ferry. If you see news happening, text news to 35651 to submit a tip. That's your news update. I'm Fred Persing of the Second.
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6: Metro News AccuWeather. Cloudy with more rain today. Keep the rain gear handy once again. We'll get some rainfall, heavy at times for the forecast info today. 74 for the high and additional rain tonight. Overnight low 64. Keep the rain gear handy for Wednesday. Mainly in the morning tomorrow, we're looking at mostly cloudy skies with scattered morning showers and thunderstorms. Daytime highs tomorrow 75. Cloudy Thursday, with some additional scattered morning rain coming back around again. Thursday high 77, but not 64 at the Big Dog.

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1: Prettiest girl I've ever seen. 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

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Taking a step back, Aaron Tippin on the radio with Jeffrey Joe and a working man's PhD. Still sounding good after about 30 years, and he's going to be cranking it up at the State Fair of West Virginia with headliner Trace Adkins, Aaron Tippin at the Grandstand Stage August 15th. That's going to be a great show, and it's Jeffrey Joe, Big Dog Morning Show, 7:18, 18 after 7. Cloudy, rain today, some rainfall heavy at times. So, yeah, the broken record continues. 74 for the high with that additional rain. And, take along that rain gear. Keep that handy. Probably come in handy for today, for sure. Currently 64 the temperature. They got some rain in Beckley and scattered showers around southern West Virginia here this morning as we get started. With 99.5 WJLS, your station for the Big Dog Days of Summer, powered by Farmer Clyde and Campbell, PLLC. And happy birthday if you're celebrating yours on this 26th day of May, 2026. You're sharing it with Lenny Kravitz, rock and roll star, an actor. He was Katniss' hairstylist, Senna, in the first two Hunger Games. So he's been in the movies, been on stage, and video, and cranking up. And Bobcat Goldthwait, the comedian actor, 64 today. Actor Philip Michael Thomas, 77. Remember him? Tubbs on Miami Vice. And Hank Williams Jr., Bo Cephas, 77 today. All my rowdy friends and all kinds of smash hits over the years. And used to be on the Monday Night Football theme. But he ticked some people off, and he's no longer doing that. Brent Musburger, 87 today, the legendary sportscaster, and legendary rock star, singer-songwriter Stevie Nicks is 78 today. And birthday greetings locally and regionally to, James Sherman. James Sherman.

0: from Beckley having a birthday today. So shout out to James. Also, birthday shout out to Tim Perdue from Oak Hill. Isaiah Williams from Dorothy having a birthday today. So birthday shout out to Isaiah. Also, Carrie Akers from Athens having a birthday. Also, a birthday shout out to Brandy Carter from Shady Spring. And birthday shout out to Chris Norris from Mullins, West Virginia. All having birthdays here on this 26th day of May, 2026. And another look at Big Dog Venture News AccuWeather for the next few days. We'll see how long this rain is going to stick around. Hudson Westbrook coming up. Vincent Mason. Big Dog Brain Strain coming up in 15 minutes with Chick-fil-A. That's here in just a few minutes on 99.5 WJLS. 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Good.
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4: 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Cloudy with more rain today. Some rainfall heavy, 74 for the high. Rain tonight, low 64. Wednesday, mostly cloudy with scattered showers and thunderstorms, mainly in the morning to start off with tomorrow, 75 for the high. Thursday, cloudy, some additional scattered morning rain to start off with. Thursday high, 77. Right now, rain at 65 at the Big Dog. 90.

The big dog, 99.5 WJLS, that's Vincent Mason coming to the State Fair of West Virginia with Avery Anna. That's going to be a good show. Some newbies and Jeffrey Joe, 7:33 on the Big Dog Morning Show. Brain strain coming up. Cloudy today. Rain. Some rainfall heavy. Keep that rain gear handy. 74 for the high. Right now it's 65 at the Big Dog.

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Zach Brown Band and Alan Jackson. That former number one song, and she's walking away. It's Jeffrey Joe. 7:35, Big Dog Morning Show. Rain and more rainfall, heavy for today in some areas with that additional rain. We're looking at a daytime high about 74. It's 65 with some rain around the area. Be careful traveling with that rainy travel and that rainy commute this morning in a lot of areas. Right now, we're going to do the Big Dog Brain Strain, chance for you to win with Chick-fil-A and 99.5 WJLS. Big Dog in Country, it's your Big Dog Brain Strain question this morning. Put your thinking cap on, take another sip of coffee, get those brain cells working and moving and all that, whatever they do. Here's your question, Big Dog Brain Strain. It's a 20% question. 20% of spouses say this is a source of stress in their marriage. And that could be any number of things. 20% of spouses say this is a source of

stress in their marriage. It's stressful for the wife, usually, in this case, and it's kind of comical at the same time. And it's the time of year for this kind of thing, too. Once again, 20% of spouses say this is a source of stress in their marriage. 800-995-WJLS, 253-WJLS. First correct caller wins a gift card from Chick-fil-A this morning. It's a Big Dog Brain Strain at 99.5 WJLS. Hey, good morning. It's 7:30.

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4: WJLS. We're doing the Big Dog Brain Strain this morning with 99.5 WJLS and Chick-fil-A. And your question this morning, 20% of spouses say this is a source of stress in their marriage. And we mentioned that it's probably more stressful for the wife in a lot of these cases. It's just a 20% question, and it's the time of year for this kind of thing, too. 800-995-WJLS, 253-WJLS. Hey, Big Dog, what's your answer?
5: Money.
4: Money, that's a good guess, but that is not the correct answer. Thank you. Big Dog, what do you think that answer is?
5: Is it fishing?
4: Fishing, that's a good guess, but that's incorrect. Hey, Big Dog, what's your answer?
5: Is it arguing?
4: Arguing. Well, that would be probably 100% instead of 20%. I don't know about. All right. Something that they argue about, though.

93.5.3 WJLS. 20% of spouses say this is a source of stress in their marriage, mainly for the wives in this deal. Here's Luke Combs on The Big Dog. I can hear

0: 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Luke Holmes here for you. Sleepless in a hotel room, a little insomnia. And Jeffrey Joe on the Big Dog Morning Show, 7:47. It's 13 until 8. The Big Dog Brain Strain question for today with Chick-fil-A. 20% of spouses say this is a source of stress in their marriage. It's a sport. It's an activity. This time of year, it's very, very popular. And 20% of spouses say it is a source of stress in their marriage, mainly for the wives. Big Dog, what is your answer?
1: Yes, it's a cookout.
0: Cookout, that's incorrect. Thank you. Hey, Big Dog, what do you think that answer is?
2: Who's taking the kids to the baseball field?
0: No, that's incorrect. Thank you very much. Hey, Big Dog, what's your answer? Hello?
3: Where to go to on vacation?
0: That is incorrect. Thank you. Hey, Big Dog, what do you think that answer is?
4: Racing.
0: Racing is incorrect. Thank you much. Big Dog, what do you think that answer is?
5: Golf.
0: Golf is the correct answer.
5: Yay!
0: Yeah, golf. Going to the golf course causing some stress in the marriage.
5: Yeah. My spouse does not play golf, so we're on the up and up on my part.
0: Well, that's
5: I'm not
0: good.
5: That 20%.
0: I hear you. That's a good guess. And what's your name?
5: Amanda.
0: Amanda, where are you calling from?
5: Bethany, West Virginia.
0: All right, congratulations. You got a gift card from Chick-fil-A for identifying golf as a source of stress in some people's marriage. 1 in 5, as a matter of fact, especially this time of year.
5: Ooh.
0: Hey, who's your number one station?
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0: Well, thank you very much, Amanda. It's 7:49. We're going to do some news and information.

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2: A man is facing several felony charges after state police say he failed to return a vehicle from Ohio dealership test drive and was later stopped in Fayette County with drugs inside the vehicle. According to West Virginia State Police, troopers received a report Wednesday of a stolen Lexus traveling southbound on Interstate 77 into West Virginia. Investigators say the vehicle had been taken from a CarMax dealership in Ohio for what was supposed to be a 20-minute test drive, but the suspects never returned. Using GPS tracking, dealership employees followed the vehicle into West Virginia, where troopers eventually stopped it near Alloy in Fayette County after it exited Interstate 77 onto Route 60. The driver was identified as Logan West, with Katie Eagle riding as a passenger. During the traffic stop, troopers reported smelling marijuana coming from the vehicle. Police say Eagle admitted marijuana and meth were inside the Lexus. A search reportedly uncovered both drugs on the passenger side floorboard. West is charged with grand larceny, conspiracy to commit a felony, possession of marijuana, and possession of meth. State police say the investigation remains ongoing. A woman is behind bars after police say she led officers on a dangerous overnight pursuit through Fayette County along U.S. Route 19. According to Sergeant J.M. Pauly, the chase began just after 1:20 Thursday morning after dispatchers issued a BOLO for a silver Ford SUV that reportedly struck a guardrail between Lockgelly and Summerlee Road. Pauly later spotted the vehicle near Legends Highway and says the driver nearly hit another guardrail and a tractor trailer before officers attempted a stop near Cafe Road. Authorities say the driver refused to stop and continued southbound at reckless speeds, repeatedly running off the roadway and nearly striking signs and guardrails as the pursuit moved through Glen Jean. The chase finally ended near the Raleigh County line after officers conducted a felony stop and deployed K-9 Raven. Investigators say multiple open containers of alcohol, including packed Blue Ribbon beer and White Claw beverages, were found inside the SUV. Hopkins was taken into custody without further incident and transported to Southern Regional Jail. A traffic note for drivers in the Kenny Mountain Road area of Summers County. County Route 7-5, Kenny Mountain Road, will be closed at milepost .41 Wednesday, May 27th. The closure is scheduled from 8 a.m. until 5 p.m. for a pipe replacement project. Drivers are asked to use alternate routes and caution near the work zone. The Division of Highways says weather or other unforeseen circumstances could affect the schedule. West Virginia tourism officials expect another strong summer travel season across the Mountain State. State Tourism Secretary Chelsea Ruby says travelers continue looking for outdoor recreation, mountain towns, and historic destinations, especially as the nation prepares to celebrate America's 250th birthday. Last year, West Virginia State Parks generated more than $40 million in revenue, topping the previous year's totals. Among the parks seeing the biggest increases were Watoga State Park, Little Beaver State Park, Blackwater Falls State Park, and Babcock State Park. Ruby says reservations are already increasing for the state parks and attractions across the state, including rail excursions in Clay County and new adventure experiences like bungee jumping in Harper's Ferry. If you see news happening, text news to 35651 to submit a tip. That's your news update. I'm Fred Persinger II.
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4: 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Cloudy, rain today, some rainfall, heavy, 74 for the high. Additional rain tonight, low 64. Wednesday, mostly cloudy, scattered showers and thunderstorms, mainly in the morning to start off with tomorrow. Wednesday, high 75. And for Thursday, cloudy with some scattered morning rain, high 77. We should dry out by Friday, but it'll remain mostly cloudy. Friday, high 80, and cloudy Saturday with no mention of rain. Saturday, high 75. So rain going away by the end of the week as we get into the weekend. Right now, 66 and rain at the Big Dog.

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West Virginia's first choice

Yeah, gotta get me a brunette. That is Tucker Wetmore on the Big Dog, 99.5 WJLS. 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It is 8:02 in the morning. Cloudy rain today, 74 for the high. Right now it's 65.

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0: 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Happy birthday to Bo Cephas. Hank Williams Jr., 77 years old today. And Jeffrey Joe with you. It's 8:10. Here's Luke Combs.
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It's 8:17, 17 after 8 o'clock. 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

LLC. And all this week, give you chances to win a pair of weekend passes to the Wild Trails Music Festival in Lewisburg coming up June 18th through the 20th. Just listen for the Big Dog Touchtones. When you hear them, be the ninth caller, and you'll be rocking out to Tucker Wet, More Co-Wets, O'Leary Fleet, and a whole slew of performers over 3 days in June in Fairleigh and Lewisburg area there at the State Fairgrounds. 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It's 818, 18 after 8.

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1: 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We're dealing. We're looking at cloudy skies and more rain today. Some of that rainfall heavy at times, so keep the rain gear handy. Highs will be around 74. Then for tonight, rain. Again, overnight low 64, and the same old song and dance for Wednesday, mainly in the morning. Looking at mostly cloudy skies. Scattered showers and thunderstorms mainly in the morning. Daytime high tomorrow, 75. Thursday, cloudy with some scattered rain, high 77. We should dry out by Friday and Saturday. Right now, rain at 66 at the Big Dog.

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Here's Morgan Wallen, and I got better. It's Jeffrey Joe. Hey, good morning. It is 8:33, 27 until 9 o'clock here. A rainy old Tuesday, a lot of places around southern West Virginia this morning. Cloudy, still rain hanging around today, so keep the rain gear handy. Some of that rainfall heavy today, 74 for the expected high, and 66 in rain now at 99.5 WJLS. And it's not Monday, but it feels like it since we had the long weekend and the short work week coming up. And we got the Big Dog Chick-fil-A office party that we're going to be awarding coming up at 8:50. So we're a little over 15 minutes away from getting a winner for this week's Big Dog Chick-fil-A office party. You can still get those in at WJLS.com and click on that Chick-fil-A banner, punch in the vital stats. And we've got Michaela Boland

0: in studio from Chick-fil-A at the Beckley Galleria. Hey, Michaela, how you doing?
1: I'm doing great on this rainy Tuesday morning.
0: Oh, I know. Just rainy old day. Hopefully you didn't forget your umbrella.
1: No, I definitely came packed with it.
0: Yeah, I could tell. You're not wet, so that's a good thing. But thanks for coming by. And, hey, we've got some winning to do this morning with the Big Dog Chick-fil-A office party. And before we talk about that, let's talk about some specials coming up with Chick-fil-A and some big promotions coming up for the spring season. And you've got them, some good, delicious stuff.
1: Yes, we are so excited for our new summer promotions. Those will be starting June 8th. Right now, we currently are still running our jalapeno ranch and strawberry hibiscus promotion. But come June 8th, we will be switching things up with the pineapple dragon fruit drinks, with the honey pepper pimento sandwich, and everyone's favorite, the peach milkshakes, coming back.
0: Oh, yummy. I can taste them already. You're talking about them. And well, you always make me hungry when you're talking about Chick-fil-A food, for sure. And those are going to be kicking in, what, June the 8th?
1: Yes, sir, June 8th.
0: That's awesome. So a lot of folks looking forward to those seasonal specials at Chick-fil-A. And what's some other activities? You got catering for some of the graduation folks out and about with the graduation celebrations. And tis the season. We got Mother's Day and Father's Day.
1: Yes, sir. Chick-fil-A catering is perfect for anything. It is graduation season, so we definitely do want to, you know, cater your event, cater your graduation party. We would be happy to do it, as well as Father's Day. We do have some summer holidays coming up, so Chick-fil-A catering is easy for the whole family, feeds everyone, and don't have to worry about that cooking.
0: That's exactly right. And who can somebody call, and how can they get in touch with anybody there at Chick-fil-A in the Beckley Galleria for any sort of catering that needs to be done for upcoming events?
1: They can just contact the store. So our store number is going to be 304-250-0158, and they can just speak to somebody there about air catering, and anyone of our team members will be happy to help them.
0: That's awesome. And we're going to be awarding the Big Dog Chick-fil-A office party coming up at 8:50. So we're 15 minutes away from that. It's that day again, but it's Tuesday today. We've got a short work week since we're all having some fun and enjoying Memorial Day and the Memorial Day weekend. We just decided to do it today. So Michaela's going to be drawing the winner coming up, and we're going to be revealing the winner for the Big Dog Chick-fil-A office party from Beckley Galleria this week at Chick-fil-A. 99.5 WJLS. Hey, good morning. It's 8:36 on the Big Dog.
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0: 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There's Ella Langley as Jeffrey Joe on the Big Dog Morning Show. It's 8:50, 10 till 9 here on this Tuesday morning as we get rolling with a bunch of rain today. And yeah, another rainy old day. So keep the rain gear handy. Some heavy rainfall expected. Once again, today was 74, the expected high. 66 with rain now at the Big Dog 99.5 WJLS. At Michaela Boland in with Chick-fil-A in the Beckley Galleria. Michaela, it's good to see you and appreciate you stopping by here this morning and telling us we're going to be awarding the Big Dog Chick-fil-A Office Party winner here in just a bit. And you got a lot of promotions and really awesome featured menu items. That honey pepper pimento sandwich is coming back.
1: Yes, sir. Yes, it's going to be a fan favorite. So everyone is going to be very excited. I know a lot of people have been talking to us saying, when's it coming back? Well, it's finally coming back, guys.
0: Is that going to be like a permanent thing or is it more of a seasonal thing?
1: I think for right now, Chick-fil-A is just going to keep it seasonal. But who knows, maybe one day in the future it'll be permanent.
0: Yeah, no doubt about it. But the honey pepper pimento sandwich, now that's coming back officially. What is that, June the 8th?
1: Yes, sir. June 8th.
0: Great. And you got some refreshing drinks that people are looking forward to bringing back on the menu, too.
1: Yes, sir. We have our pineapple dragon fruit drink. So you can do that with lemonade, Sprite. And then we also have our peach milkshake coming back. So
0: yummy.
1: Definitely some refreshing drinks.
0: Yes, refreshing and cooling you off with the hot summer coming up, the Big Dog days of summer. And we are getting ready to award this Big Dog Chick-fil-A office party. Who's our winner today?
1: Drum roll, please.
0: All right.
1: And the winner for this week is going to be Matt Adkins with the Fayette County Day Report Center.
0: All right. Congratulations. It's Matt Adkins and the crew over at Fayetteville, the Fayette County Day Report Center. Congratulations. Winner of the Big Dog Chick-fil-A office party. 25 box meals, including those delicious Chick-fil-A sandwiches, the chocolate chip cookies, and the waffle potato chips from the Beckley Galleria Chick-fil-A this week. So congratulations to those folks over there. You just put some smiles on their faces. So more hot country coming up. Michaela, you have a great day.
1: Thank you. You as well.
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3: A man is facing several felony charges after state police say he failed to return a vehicle from Ohio dealership test drive and was later stopped in Fayette County with drugs inside the vehicle. According to West Virginia State Police, troopers received a report Wednesday of a stolen Lexus traveling southbound on Interstate 77 into West Virginia. Investigators say the vehicle had been taken from a CarMax dealership in Ohio for what was supposed to be a 20-minute test drive, but the suspects never returned. Using GPS tracking, dealership employees followed the vehicle into West Virginia, where troopers eventually stopped it near Alloy in Fayette County after it exited Interstate 77 onto Route 60. The driver was identified as Logan West, with Katie Eagle riding as a passenger. During the traffic stop, troopers reported smelling marijuana coming from the vehicle. Police say Eagle admitted marijuana and meth were inside the Lexus. A search reportedly uncovered both drugs on the passenger side floorboard. West is charged with grand larceny, conspiracy to commit a felony, possession of marijuana, and possession of meth. State police say the investigation remains ongoing. A woman is behind bars after police say she led officers on a dangerous overnight pursuit through Fayette County along U.S. Route 19. According to Sergeant J.M. Pauly, the chase began just after 1:20 Thursday morning after dispatchers issued a BOLO for a silver Ford SUV that reportedly struck a guardrail between Lock Gully and Summerlee Road. Pauly later spotted the vehicle near Legends Highway and says the driver nearly hit another guardrail and a tractor trailer before officers attempted a stop near Cafago Road. Authorities say the driver refused to stop and continued southbound at reckless speeds, repeatedly running off the roadway and nearly striking signs and guardrails as the pursuit moved through Glen Jean. The chase finally ended near the Raleigh County line after officers conducted a felony stop and deployed K-9 Raven. Investigators say multiple open containers of alcohol, including packed Blue Ribbon beer and White Claw beverages, were found inside the SUV. Hopkins was taken into custody without further incident and transported to Southern Regional Jail. A traffic note for drivers in the

0: Kinney Mountain Road area of Summers County. County Route 7-5, Kinney Mountain Road, will be closed at milepost .41 Wednesday, May 27th. The closure is scheduled from 8 a.m. until 5 p.m. for a pipe replacement project. Drivers are asked to use alternate routes and caution near the work zone. The Division of Highways says weather or other unforeseen circumstances could affect the schedule. West Virginia tourism officials expect another strong summer travel season across the Mountain State. State Tourism Secretary Chelsea Ruby says travelers continue looking for outdoor recreation, mountain towns, and historic destinations, especially as the nation prepares to celebrate America's 250th birthday. Last year, West Virginia State Parks generated more than $40 million in revenue, topping the previous year's totals. Among the parks seeing the biggest increases were Watoga State Park, Little Beaver State Park, Blackwater Falls State Park, and Babcock State Park. Ruby says reservations are already increasing for the state parks and attractions across the state, including rail excursions in Clay County and new adventure experiences like bungee jumping in Harper's Ferry. If you see news happening, text news to 35651 to submit a tip. That's your news update. I'm Fred Persinger II.
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5: Metro News AccuWeather. Cloudy with rain today. Some of that rainfall heavy at times. Those highs will be around 74. Additional rain tonight, low 64. Wednesday, mostly cloudy with scattered showers and thunderstorms, mainly in the morning. Daytime high for tomorrow will be around 75. And then for Thursday, we're looking at cloudy skies. Some additional scattered morning rain to start off Thursday morning. Daytime highs will be 77. Then drying out by the time Friday rolls around. We're looking at mostly cloudy skies for Friday, high near 80. Cloudy Saturday, high 75. Currently, rain and 66 at the Big Dog. 90.

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It's 9:10 with Jeffrey Joe, Big Dog Morning Show. Here's Kane Brown for Sophia. It's on the Big Dog.

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Yeah, cut him off. It's Dirk Bentley on the Big Dog 99.5 WJLS. He's going to be cranking it up at the State Fair of West Virginia coming up in August. And a lot of folks looking forward to that. 9:18 with Jeffrey Joe and the Big Dog Morning Show. It's Riley Green for Beckley on the Big Dog.

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Russell Dickerson and Jeffrey Joe with you on the Big Dog Morning Show. It is 9:25. The Big Dog Days of Summer are back at 99.5 WJLS. This week, win a pair of weekend passes to the Wild Trails Music Festival in Lewisburg at the State Fairgrounds in Fairleigh, June 18th through the 20th. Just listen for the Big Dog Touchdown through the ninth caller, and you'll be rocking out with Tucker Wetmore, Co. Wetzel, Larry Fleet, and more on the lineup. 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
5: 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Cloudy and more rain today. Rainfall heavy, high 74. Rain tonight, low 64. Wednesday, mostly cloudy with scattered showers and thunderstorms, mainly in the afternoon tomorrow. Daytime high, 75. Thursday, cloudy with some additional scattered morning rain, high 77. Then we'll dry out Friday. Mostly cloudy skies, though. Friday, high 80. Cloudy Saturday, no mention of rain there. But those highs, 75. And cloudy skies, pretty much the order for Saturday's forecast. Right now, up to 68 at the Big Dog.

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4: 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We're looking at cloudy skies and more rain today. Some of that rainfall heavy at times this afternoon. Daytime high today, 74. Rain tonight, low 64. Wednesday, mostly cloudy with scattered showers and thunderstorms, mainly in the morning for tomorrow to start off with. Daytime high, 75. Thursday, cloudy with some additional scattered morning showers, high 77. Then we'll dry out by Friday with mostly cloudy skies and a high near 80. Right now, up to 68 with some rain around the area at the Big Dog.

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Big Dog 99.5 WJLS, some Jelly Roll on your Tuesday morning. Now Luke Bryan, she's country and she knows it, is on the Big Dog 99.5 WJLS.

0: the Big Dog 99.5 WJLS. Felicity and Lynn with some Luke Bryan. Country and She Knows It on your Tuesday. The Big Dog Days of Summer are back. We're kicking things off again today. We've got your pair of weekend passes to the Wild Trails Music Festival in Lewisburg on June 18th through the 20th. So be listening for those touch tones. 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You can win all summer long with the Big Dog Days of Summer here on the Big Dog 99.5 WJLS.
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1: 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And don't forget the after party at Bunkers. 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The Bunkers open June 2nd at the resort at Glade Springs, presented by the Beckley Raleigh County Chamber of Commerce, Coca-Cola, Little General, Michelob Ultra, and the Big Dog 99.5 WJLS.
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6: 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Cloudy today with a few showers and thunderstorms, a high of about 72. Tonight, partly cloudy with a few thunderstorms and a low in the low 60s. Then on Wednesday, we're looking at cloudy skies with some heavy thunderstorms and a high in the mid 70s.

0: 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We've got your tickets to the Wild Trails Music Festival with the Big Dog Days of Summer, where you can see him and so many more. Ian Munsick, Shane Smith and the Saints, Co Wetzel, Caitlin Butts, they're all going to be at the Wild Trails Music Festival. And we've got weekend passes for you, so be listening for the Touchtones at V-Caller number 9, and they are all yours. 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We got theme parks, water parks, live shows, and so much more from the station bringing the heat this summer. It's the Big Dog 99.5 WJLS.
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Jason Aldean on your Tuesday morning. 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

the Big Dog, 99.5 WJLS, Felicity and Lynn with a little bit of Ella Langley. Here's Be Her. It's on the Big Dog, 99.5 WJLS.

Big Dog 99.5 WJLS. It's Felicity and Lynn hanging out on your Tuesday, and there is a Chinese tech company that is creating a wearable device for your pets that claims it can translate animal emotions into human speech with close to 95% accuracy. So this is a little device that will hang from your pet's collar, and it uses AI to study the vocal patterns, behaviors, and body language to figure out what your pet is trying to say. Now, it's a little pricey. It comes in at $118, but apparently 10,000 people have already purchased one. Now, if I got one, all my cat would tell me is that she's hungry.

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1: come on through. 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This is

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2: Metro News AccuWeather. Cloudy today with a few showers and thunderstorms, a high of about 72. Tonight, partly cloudy with a few thunderstorms and a low in the low 60s. Then on Wednesday, we're looking at cloudy skies with some heavy thunderstorms and a high in the mid 70s.

0: Big Dog 99.5 WJLS, Felicity and Lynn hanging out on your Tuesday morning with the Big Dog Days of Summer. They are back, brought to you by Farmer Clinton and Campbell, PLLC. And we've got passes to the Wild Trails Music Festival happening in Lewisburg June 18th through the 20th. And you can win by listening for our Touchtones and being a caller number 9. If you snag those tickets, you're going to be spending the weekend in Lewisburg rocking out with Ian Munsick, Tucker Wetmore, Larry Fleet, and Co Wetzel, and so many more. So camping is also included. 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We got theme parks, water parks, live shows, and so much more with Big Dog Days of Summer here on the Big Dog 99.5 WJLS.
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It's Beautiful Things on the Big Dog 99.5 WJLS.

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she came to see him one last time. Oh, and we all wondered if she would. And it kept running through my mind, this time he's over her for good.

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Some George Jones for Hinton. Now a new one from Ella Langley with the Morgan Wallen for the All Request Lunch Break. It's I Can't Love You Anymore, and it's on the Big Dog 99.5 WJLS, online at WJLS.com.

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Cloudy today with a few showers and thunderstorms, a high of about 72. Tonight, partly cloudy with a few thunderstorms and a low in the low 60s. Then on Wednesday, we're looking at cloudy skies with some heavy thunderstorms and a high in the mid 70s.

0: 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Felicity Lynn with some Shenandoah for Ricky on the All Request Lunch Break. 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

Metro News AccuWeather. Cloudy today with a few showers and thunderstorms, a high of about 72. Tonight, partly cloudy with a few thunderstorms and a low in the low 60s. Then on Wednesday, we're looking at cloudy skies with some heavy thunderstorms and a high in the mid 70s.

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0: Big Dog 99.5 WJLS, Felicity and Lynn with Hardy. He's teaming up with Tim McGraw, Eric Church, and Morgan Wallen on this one. It's MacArthur on the Big Dog 99.5 WJLS.
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Big Dog 99.5 WJLS, Felicity and Lynn with some Jordan Davis, and the Big Dog Days of Summer are back, brought to you by Farmer Klein and Campbell, PLLC. 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

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Cloudy today with a few showers and thunderstorms, a high of about 72. Tonight, partly cloudy with a few thunderstorms and a low in the low 60s. Then on Wednesday, we're looking at cloudy skies with some heavy thunderstorms and a high in the mid-70s.

0: The Big Dog 99.5 WJLS, Felicity and Lynn hanging out on your Tuesday. That was Ella Langley with Be Her. Ella Langley took home the American Music Award last night for Best Female Country Artist, so congratulations to her. She was up for several other awards as well, one of them being Song of the Year. And unfortunately, she was beat out for that one. But Golden from K-Pop Demon Hunters was the winner. So if you aren't like me and have young nieces who love that movie, I recommend you watch it. It's called K-Pop Demon Hunters. The band Huntrix, their song Golden, took home Song of the Year. And it's 10 out of 10. So is the movie.
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0: More great countries on the way. 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
4: 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Cloudy today with a few showers and thunderstorms, a high of about 72. Tonight, partly cloudy with a few thunderstorms and a low in the low 60s. Then on Wednesday, we're looking at cloudy skies with some heavy thunderstorms and a high in the mid 70s.

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Jordan Davis on the Big Dog, 99.5 WJLS. Big Dog Days of Summer underway. Right now, some Kane Brown Woman, 99.5 WJLS and Big Dog.

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0: Who wants to go see Tucker Wetmore and Co. Wetzel? I've got tickets to Wild Trail Fest happening in Lewisburg. Details on the way after some Riley Green. Change my mind. 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

5WJLS, of course, the big dog days of summer officially kicked off. Today's the first day, and we have got a pair of passes. It's a weekend pass to the Wild Trails Music Festival happening in Lewisburg, June 18th through the 20th. 3 days of music. And on Friday, Tucker Wetmore going to be there. Also, Saturday, Co Wetzel going to be there. And we've got your tickets to go. Of course, this is all being brought to you by Farmer, Klein & Campbell, PLLC. It's all part of the Big Dog Days of Summer. So just be listening for those touch tones sometime today whenever you hear them. Be caller 9, and boom, you get to go. You get 2 passes. Hey, camping's also included with this. Hey, find out more information at wildtrailsfestwv.com. We got your theme parks, water parks, live show tickets, and more all summer long with the Big Dog Days of Summer. Right here on the Big Dog. Metro News AccuWeather on the way. Also, Dirks Bentley for you. 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

0: I know what I was feeling. What was I thinking?
1: What was I thinking, Dirks Bentley? It's Big Dog Dunny 95 WJLS. Here's Josh Ross.

0: Thomas Rhett and Jordan Davis, ain't a bad life. Not when you're running with the big dog. 99.5 WJLS Tuesday. Jerry Farley hanging out with you. By the way, some more of your hot country favorites. Eric Church, Bailey Zimmerman, some Cody Johnson for you as well. And of course, don't be listening for those Wild Trails Fest Big Dog Days of Summer tones to be firing off. Just be caller 9 and we'll make you a winner right here on 99.5 WJLS Big Dog.
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Derek Church on the Big Dog 99.5 WJLS. Where does ranch dressing get its name from? We'll talk about it coming up next hour and more. Right now it's Bailey Zimmerman, Chevy Silverado. It's on the Big Dog 99.5 WJLS.

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5: Metro News AccuWeather. Heavy thunderstorms this evening into tonight. Low 64. Tomorrow, some rain and thunderstorms. Heavy downpours possible. High 74. And then Thursday, mostly cloudy. High 75.

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Morgan Wallen on the Big Dog 99.5 WJLS. Right now, the latest from Luke Bryan. 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

0: Nate Smith on the Big Dog 99.5 WJLS. It is time for a day in the country. All things country music news happening on this date. Of course, it is May 26th. Lots of things happened on this date. 2009, Montgomery Gentry, they were invited by Charlie Daniels to join the Grand Ole Opry on this date. Also, 2009, Jason Aldean, he released his single, Big Green Tractor. Hey, I ate at Jason Aldean's restaurant over the past couple of weeks there in Gatlinburg. They had the Big Green Tractor bar in there. Big old green tractor in there. Just wanted to throw that out there. 2007, on this date, Billy Currington hit a number one single with Good Directions, which was a song that was actually written by Luke Bryan. I didn't know that. How about this? 2004 on this date, Toby Keith dominates the ACM Awards, taking home four trophies for Entertainer of the Year, Top Male Vocalist, Album of the Year, and Video of the Year. And how about this? 2000 on this date, Phil Vassar made his debut on the Grand Ole Opry. There you go. It's a day in the country right here on the Big Dog. Metro News AccuWeather on the way. Hey, got some Jason Aldean for you coming up. Also, Chris Jansen, Hardy, and more. It's a Big Dog 99.5 WJLS.
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3: 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Heavy thunderstorms this evening into tonight, low 64. Tomorrow, rain and thunderstorms, heavy downpours possible, high 74. And then Thursday, mostly cloudy, high 75.

0: his favorite country stations, the Big Dog, 99.5 WJLS, Hardy. Jerry Farley hanging out with you. Got a random fact for you on your Tuesday. Did you know ranch dressing is actually named after the brand Hidden Valley Ranch? They actually created the dressing in the 1950s, and everyone who copied it called it ranch style. So there they go. It actually was named from Hidden Valley Ranch. I'll be darned. How about this? Steve Jobs chose Apple because he loved apples. And it was also heard that Apple is ahead of Atari in its phone book. So he used to, because he used to work at Atari, so he wanted to be listed in the phone book before Atari was. So there you go. Steve Jobs, he chose the name Apple for the company, but simply because he loved apples. Simple enough, huh? Hey, on the way, Kane Brown for you. Also, Vincent Mason. Tucker Wetmore, how would you like to go see him in concert? Well, be listening for the Big Dog Days of Summer right here on 99.5 WJLS.
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0: 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We're proud to live here, too. 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
3: Metro News AccuWeather. Heavy thunderstorms this evening into tonight, low 64. Tomorrow, some rain and thunderstorms. Heavy downpours possible, high 74. And then Thursday, mostly cloudy, high 75.

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Post Malone guy for that right here on the Big Dog 99.5 WJLS. Hey, as it turns out, some of the highest paid jobs in America can also be some of the most chillest jobs, so to speak. Some people, they even call them the lazy jobs, but here are the most laid-back gigs bringing in the biggest paychecks in America. How about some overnight IT workers? They make six figures. I'll say this. I have a history in IT. Most places source that out. That's all I'll say. How about this? Oil refinery operators earning well over $200,000. Well, there we go. They're monitoring, just mostly monitoring systems. But that's why the gas prices are so high. How about this? Corporate travel agents can make up to $90,000 working from home. Yes, please. How about this? Cruise ship lecturers can be paid big bucks to travel and talk about the subjects they love. Some guy claimed that he makes $500,000 a year as a hedge fund programmer. Basically, it's pretty simple reports that he has to do. Where do I apply for this? So, there you go. There's some of the most laid-back jobs in America, but some of the highest-paid jobs in America.

On the way, got Metro News AccuWeather for you. Also, Thomas Rhett, some Megan Maroney for you. Max McDowell, don't forget, got the big dog days of summer. Wait for those touchstones to fire off because I got tickets to go to Wild Trails Fest in Lewisburg. You go see Tucker Wetmore, Co Wetzel. Those could be happening anytime now. Just be caller 9 whenever you hear them. Right here on the big dog, 99.5 WJL.

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2: Metro News AccuWeather. Heavy thunderstorms this evening into tonight, low 64. Tomorrow, some rain and thunderstorms. Heavy downpours possible, high 74. And then Thursday, mostly cloudy, high 75.

you. It's the Big Dog 99.5 WJLS. Big Dog looking for caller number 9 right now. The Big Dog Days of Summer. I'm going to send you to the Wild Trails Festival. It's happening in Lewisburg, June 18th through the 20th. You can go see Tucker Wetmore, Co Wetzel, and many more bands. 1-800-995-9557. 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

0: Max McDowell on the Big Dog, 99.5 WJLS. Big Dog Days of Summer being brought to you by Farmer Klein and Campbell, PLLC. Let's get a winner. Hello, Big Dog. Who's this?
1: This is Brad.
0: Brad, what you doing today?
1: Oh, just enjoying the day.
0: I hear you. What you doing June 18th through the 20th?
1: Well, I'd like to go to the Wild Trails.
0: You are going.
1: All right.
0: You're caller number 9. You get to go see Tucker Wetmore, Co. Wetzel. It's a 3-day pass. Who you going to take with you?
1: Probably my wife.
0: That would be a good idea. You don't want to cause any problems at home.
1: Yep.
0: 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So tell me what station's kicking off the summer with the right way with the Big Dog Days of Summer.
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2: 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You're right.

home. Justin Moore on the Big Dog, 99.5 WJLS. Fastest way home was with the 5 o'clock traffic jam. I have live traffic updates for you and more after some Corey Kent, Rocky Mountain Low, Co-Wetzel. It's on the Big Dog.

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0: of Commerce, Coca-Cola, Little General, Michelob Ultra, and WJLS. Registration begins June 2nd at 11 o'clock, and the shotguns start just after noon on both the Cobb Course and Stonehaven. Flight Winner's Shootout begins immediately after play. And don't forget the after party at Bunkers. 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The Bunkers open June 2nd at the resort at Glade Springs. 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
3: 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Heavy thunderstorms this evening into tonight, low 64. Tomorrow, rain and thunderstorms, heavy downpours possible, high 74. And then Thursday, mostly cloudy, high 75.

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Jelly Roll from the Big Dog, 99.5 WJLS 508. Jerry Farley with you. 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Let's go places. Not an issue for your drive home for your Tuesday. I-77, I-64, you're clear all the way to the Virginia borders. Should you be traveling that way? If you're headed north, you're looking good until you get into downtown Charleston. You're going to have a little bit of a delay there. Of course, it's 5 o'clock in Charleston as well. And on your side roads, looking at US 52. This is down in Bluefield. Got a vehicle crash on US 52 around the area of 874 Cold Heritage Road right there in Bluefield. Got a crash reported about 10 minutes ago over in that area. If you're up on Harper Road, of course, it's going to be backed up towards the hospital. And Route 19 between Daniels and Shady Spring. Not looking too bad for your Tuesday drive home. Should things change, of course, we're going to let you know first. So we're live and local, not pre-recorded. It's the Big Dog, 99.5 WJLS with the Big Dog Days of Summer. Keeping that music going. Here's the latest from Ella Langley. Getting help from Morgan Wallen. I can't love you anymore. I can't. It's on the Big Dog.

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Let's go places. And we're at the station with the big dog days of summer. That's right, we're going to send you to the Wild Trails Festival happening June 18th through the 20th in Lewisburg. Talking about 3 days worth of concerts, including Tucker Wetmore, Co Wetzel, and lots more. Camping included, and we've got your tickets. You can win them all week long. All you gotta do is listen for the Touchtones, and you hear them be caller 9, and you and a guest get to go. It's all being brought to you by Farmer Klein and Campbell, PLLC, and of course, a big dog. Metro News AccuWeather on the way. Also, Chris Young for you. Jason Aldean, Megan Maroney, and lots more right here on the Big Dog 99.5 WJL.

0: 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Metro News AccuWeather on the way. 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
0: Metro News AccuWeather. Heavy thunderstorms this evening into tonight. Low 64. Tomorrow, some rain and thunderstorms. Heavy downpours possible. High 74. And then Thursday, mostly cloudy. High 75.

5 o'clock traffic jam right here on the Big Dog 99.5 WJLS. Jerry Farley with you on your Tuesday drive home. Got some good news to share. Police officers delivering a baby? What? We'll talk about it for Jason Aldean.

0: Megan Moroney, 6 months later, right here on the 5 o'clock traffic jam on the Big Dog 99.5 WJLS, being brought to you by L&S Toyota, online at lstoyotabeckley.com. Let's go places. And police officers in California come to the rescue when they helped deliver a baby in a parking lot. The first deputy found a woman already in labor with the baby's head already showing and the umbilical cord actually wrapped around its neck. When the second deputy showed up, they were able to safely deliver the baby, and the mom and baby were taken to the hospital and now in recovery. So thanks to the quick response of the police officers, mommy and baby are doing just fine. It's a 29-year-old female in an extreme distress near a local business as she went into labor. So there you go. Thank you to the police officers for helping out mom and baby. So a little good news to share to you on your Tuesday drive home. On the way, got Thomas Rhett for you. Also, some Morgan Wallen, Jordan Davis. How about some Riley Green, Ella Langley on the way? It's the Big Dog 99.5 WJLS.
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Heavy thunderstorms this evening into tonight, low 64. Tomorrow, rain and thunderstorms, heavy downpours possible, high 74. And then Thursday, mostly cloudy, high 75.

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0: to Big Dog 99.5 WJLS. Right now, Hardy getting some help from Eric Church, Morgan Wallen, and Tim McGraw. 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

You can win tickets to see this guy right here at the Wild Trails Festival with the Big Dog Days of Summer. Details coming up in a bit. Right now it's Tucker Wetmore, Brunette, on the

0: Jack Top, I never lie. It's my story and I'm sticking to it. It's Big Dog 99.5 WJLS. We got the Big Dog Days of Summer underway. And you can win a pair of tickets to go to the Wild Trails Festival. You get a pair of tickets for the entire weekend. 3 days of concerts, including Friday with Tucker Wetmore on June 19th. And then Saturday, June 20th, Co Wetzel. Got all kinds of different bands with them. It's 3 days of fun that you can have out at Wild Trails Festival. 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It's all being brought to you by Farmer Klein and Campbell, PLLC, and of course, the Big Dog. Kitty Chazzy on the way. Also, Josh Ross for you. Shabozy Jelly Roll, 99.5 WJLS, the Big Dog.
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10: 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Heavy thunderstorms this evening into tonight, low 64. Tomorrow, rain and thunderstorms, heavy downpours possible, high 74. And then Thursday, mostly cloudy, high 75.

0: KLS. Jerry Farley with you. Having a great Tuesday so far. Hey, Mikey V coming in after 7, taking you all the way to the midnight hours. By the way, some more of your hot country favorites. How about some Bailey Zimmerman for you? Ella Langley on the way. Also, Morgan Wallen. Jason out. Dean. Riley Green. Lots more. It's the Big Dog 99.5 WJLS.
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2: 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Heavy thunderstorms this evening into tonight, low 64. Tomorrow, rain and thunderstorms, heavy downpours possible, high 74. And then Thursday, mostly cloudy, high 75.

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It's time to kick it into high gear. Kane Brown and Woman, new music from the big dog.

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Northside Drive in Summersville.

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Yours truly, Mikey V and Mikey V After Dark, where there's Cody Johnson on the Big Dog. I've been

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2: The weather is heating.

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